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1: 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We still do not have any reported confirmed Ebola virus disease case as of 1st of June. We have a total of suspected Ebola virus disease samples that have been tested, which is 22 as at this morning, and all of them have turned negative.
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1: 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The very high risk counties include Nairobi, Mombasa, Uasin Gishu, Busia, Kisumu, Bungoma, Trans Nzoia, Siaya, West Pokot, Turkana, Homa Bay and Migori. 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
4: as at today in the last 24 hours we have been able to screen 13,548 and cumulatively we have been able to screen more than 66,000 travelers. We still do not have any reported confirmed Ebola virus disease case as of 1st of June. 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
1: 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That was under construction that I request for a statement from the on the following. 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
3: 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Safaricom Chapadimba Season 5 is on. 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
7: 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We still don't have all the players until today because the window opens on first, so teams are releasing players, most of the teams especially outside the country are releasing players from today. We are looking forward to see them also in the cup.
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0: With a lot of concern and care, and not in the manner that I've heard Senator Cheregei responding to. We want answers, and answers must be satisfactory, and the health of Kenyans is more important than anything else, and more important than the health of any other citizens of our globe.
1: Egeye urubunge ni ne rayini ne wangina ke sugulini na rage bonus schools ne rayina ke pokin nang golam pe bori inyamal tino nge maite to sugulini orang ulama ngolo oi magrana ke bunge re de bunge 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
2: And also very straight that there's something wrong in the policy of intake which has made the students to be completely congested. By the way, Honorable Speaker, it's all in all the boarding schools, and let's do away with the boarding schools.
3: The government must come up with maybe a commission of inquiry. I remember a while back we had devil worshipping in schools, and there was a commission of inquiry that dealt with it. So maybe now we need to find out what is it that is making our children, you know, just Kenyan children. Because, Mr. Speaker, this is not a global problem. This is a Kenyan problem.
4: This commission of inquiries give recommendations, Honorable Speaker, but at the end of the day, very few recommendations are implemented. It is the high time, Honorable Speaker, that we speak our mind, we search and know what is really healing our students in our schools.
5: This is a time that we are being called to converse individually in our homes with our children, in our churches, because, Honorable Speaker, again, many of our church leaders have become more politicians than politicians.
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1: Following consultations within government and engagement with key stakeholders in the sector, the retail electricity tariff review application that was submitted on the 31st of March this year by KPLC on behalf of the sector has been withdrawn. Now, this decision reflects the need to buttress a sustainable energy sector while protecting live households, businesses, and industries from possible cost escalation. It aims to support economic growth, safeguard livelihoods, and create jobs. The ministry wishes to clarify that under the Energy Act, both at Section 11, Section 165, Subsection 3, and Subsection 7, any review of electricity tariffs is subject to a clear legal and regulatory process. This includes, first and foremost, the submission of an application for the review to EPRA, technical evaluation, stakeholder consultations, and public participation before any tariff adjustment can be considered or approved.
0: Orang nuara ke yang jadi beli nak aja, me beli kenyang ke garam yang kini nuara o city mahen yang ayo nusia kini me omera bana kini rugi serikali alimu yang kaya utara tu, ibeli nak aja me hari nak kalau tu na bu nak kiri biasa ni ada kalau penyong kopi ay ma dan kerana nak kini tu hidup nak kaya lep garama entum nuara city mah.
1: 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The withdrawal of the application does not in any way affect the continued delivery of electricity services. Consumers and businesses, wherever they are, should continue to enjoy uninterrupted access to electricity under the current tariff structure.
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2: We want to challenge counties on the issue of Ebola preparedness. We want to hear counties discussing what are they doing to prepare the issue of Ebola preparedness. And I've had my colleagues, Mr. Speaker. We have to accept there are Kenyans working in DRC. This is not a corridor where our drivers drive all the way to DRC. Our colleagues who are opposing Ebola preparation by the country telling us that Kenyans who are in DRC or drivers, they should be locked out. And Mr. Speaker, what people are not telling, and I'm happy the president said in Wajir, what people are not saying, the biosecurity agreement was signed in 2015 by former President Uhuru Kenyatta. So we must be ready as a country, and I want to encourage the president, the government, led by the CS Aden Duale, that we must be ready, prepared for Ebola preparedness, Mr. Speaker. It is the obligation of government to ensure that we have necessary facilities to prevent Ebola in this country.
0: Orang ini lama keluar dari miru tahun 2000. Mui pun bumbu internet rana bisanya mahal ini. 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Kaji timu di turikin.
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3: 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We still don't have all the players until today because the window opens on first, so teams are releasing players. Most of the teams, especially outside the country, are releasing players from today. We're looking forward to see them also in the cup.
2: Ora gine nabogino la ningoni ke winner ima bwala wengisi ayere anga riboni goal Lilian Awor. 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
7: From the onset, I wish to assure this House and the people of Kenya that the country has not recorded any confirmed case of Ebola virus disease as of 3rd of June 2026. The government is, however, treating the regional outbreak with the seriousness it deserves because Ebola

0: are reported. Government has also enhanced screening at our 26 official points of entry, including our international airports, land border crossings. As of yesterday, 2nd June 2026, 71,243 travelers have been screened cumulatively, including the 2,506 travelers who were screened in the last 24 hours. Screening focuses particularly on travelers from the affected countries and high-risk travel routes.
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0: Honorable Speaker, the proposed Ebola treatment and isolation unit at Laikipia Air Base is part of the 23 similar units to be established in the country as part of our preparedness and response. This facility will jointly be run by the Government of Kenya and the U.S. Government under the command of the Air Force Commander, the Base Commander, and the entire medical team of the Kenya Defense Forces working together with the Ministry of Health. This proposed facility reaffirms Kenya's position as a medical hub in the East Africa region with the capacity to offer specialized care for complex infectious diseases like Ebola.
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0: The Honorable Speaker, under the Public Health Act, we don't need to do public participation. We are not going to consult citizens. Even members of parliament here, when they fall sick, they rush to their doctor to make sure they get the best treatment. So this epidemic does not require any consultation. Tomorrow, God forbid, if Ebola is found in this country, this house will call me back here to this chair to ask me why Kenyans are dying. So before Kenyans die, before Kenyans are infected, we as a government have a moral, constitutional responsibility to protect both Kenyans and other people who are non-Kenyans who live within our border or who transit within our country.
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2: Maybe Americans are to be flown to Laikipia Airbase to be treated there. What happens if this disease, God forbid, you know, leaks out and probably people around Nanyuki are infected by Ebola? Will the American government take charge and treat the Kenyan citizens the way they would like to treat the American citizens?
3: Kenyans have spoken in one voice. We do not want that facility of Ebola here in Kenya. How reckless would the government be in doing exactly the same that which the country that is the US do not want in their soil?
4: Waziri, mimi napenda kusema tu, kama Mwamerika amekataa kule kwake, hapa Kenya tukubali na nasikia katika counties 20 ambao walikuwa wamekubali Mombasa ilikuwa moja wao. 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
1: Orang orang nak ikhyan aja. 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
6: This is not the first time. We started capacity building in the previous time, so we are sure that we build the enough capacity. And from what we have done yesterday, it seems that both are ready. And if there's very minor issues, we are able to

0: to discuss and make sure that they are all working together and there's no threat of spread from one country to another.
1: Here at the border, we do screening. We make sure that we check the temperature of every traveler, both exit and entry. We do have an isolation facility here in Busia border. We are able to isolate at least three cases at a go, but we also have our referral facility where we can refer the cases to very quickly, just over here in the municipality.
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3: Ranyasere gali hiyo lo shole kenye ngomono na agarabara nera shiye na neta shiye na genkima o sitima. 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
4: Following consultations within government and engagement with key stakeholders in the sector, the retail electricity tariff review application that was submitted on the 31st of March this year by KPLC on behalf of the sector has been withdrawn. Now, this decision reflects the need to buttress a sustainable energy sector while protecting live households, businesses, and industries from possible cost escalation. It aims to support economic growth, safeguard livelihoods, and create jobs. The ministry wishes to clarify that under the Energy Act, both at Section 11, Section 165, Subsection 3, and Subsection 7, any review of electricity tariffs is subject to a clear legal and regulatory process. This includes, first and foremost, the submission of an application for the review to EPRA, technical evaluation, stakeholder consultations, and public participation before any tariff adjustment can be considered or approved.
3: Orang orang kaya ni jahil kepada nak aja, mei bela kaya nak garam mahin kini orang orang sini mahin anak ya, usia mereka panah kini toke serikali, alamu yang kaya utara tu. 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
4: And now, following the withdrawal of the application, the current retail electricity tariffs shall remain in force and unchanged unless otherwise lawfully reviewed in accordance with the Energy Act and applicable procedures. The withdrawal of the application does not in any way affect the continued delivery of electricity services. Consumers and businesses, wherever they are, should continue to enjoy uninterrupted access to electricity under the current tariff structure.
3: Lamogolo Limiro on Corrigue, if no one point in our Napshana Mayan FM, Limiro Nayogoloman, Tongorogoresa, Tomonobo, Nindaganaka, Tomilomon, Tondrobum, Kajitimo, the Torikanaka, you again, the Banamayana.
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3: 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And that lady must be serious.
4: Na ke serious si da.
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4: Number 3.
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3: Yes.
4: Eh.
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1: 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The government is, however, treating the regional outbreak with the seriousness it deserves, because Ebola is a severe disease with high fatality and huge public health threat. And Kenya's position as a regional aviation, trade, transport, and diplomatic hub places the country

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1: 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The government is, however, treating the regional outbreak with the seriousness it deserves, because Ebola is a severe disease with high fatality and huge public health threat. And Kenya's position as a regional aviation, trade, transport, and diplomatic hub places the country at increased risk of importation of the disease.
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1: Our rapid response teams, honorable speaker, have been placed on standby for deployment where alerts are reported. Government has also enhanced screening at our 26 official

0: critical points of entry, including our international airports, land border crossings. 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Screening focuses particularly on travelers from the affected countries and high-risk travel routes.
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0: 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Those say introduction. 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
1: Mm-hmm.
2: I was willing to get someone who is serious in terms of marriage.
0: Mm-hmm.
2: I'll take care of whatever you have. It will be a kid. If you don't have, I'll take care of you.
0: Mm-hmm.
2: Niko second year on Kenya, Navanya Safe.
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1: It's bigger, it's better. Safaricom Chapa Dimba Season 5 is on. Your chance to be a star is here. Register now on chapadimba.safaricom.co.ke for a chance to get scouted and represent Kenya at the Gothia Cup in Sweden, the world's largest international youth football tournament. Registration closes on 11th June 2026. 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
4: 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Yeah.
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17: You have received a
4: Hello, Mayen.
18: Hello, Sino.
4: Yeo.
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4: Hey, papi.
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18: Eh.
4: Ah yes, sawa sawa Susan.
18: Aya.
4: Aya, shi. 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
19: Wasi, wasi!
20: Yeah!
19: Ni time ya?
20: Yeah!
19: Si waski, ni time ya? It's bigger, it's better. Safaricom Chapa Dimba Season 5 is on. Your chance to be a star is here. Register now on chapadimba.safaricom.co.ke for a chance to get scouted and represent Kenya at the Gothia Cup in Sweden, the world's largest international youth football tournament. Registration closes on 11th June 2026. Gemiko on. Cheza kama wewe na wakilisha mtayako. Safaricom. Popote ulipo.
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1: We have a lot of reservations and especially concerns from the people we lead because we are representatives of the people. Speaker, it is clear that this Ebola is rare and fatal disease. And common sense will dictate that if this disease starts in a particular place, it will be natural that you just contain it where it has started. I want to ask the Cabinet Secretary. He has said that the government of Kenya and the government of the U.S. signed an agreement way back in 2015. And in 2019, was Corona, which was a global problem. We didn't see the U.S. come out. They have come out now to construct isolation center in Laikipia or anywhere in this country. And if they have, probably the Cabinet Secretary can tell us. About this Ebola thing, I want to ask the Cabinet Secretary. You know, it's very unfortunate that we saw a U.S. Secretary of State in Washington declaring that they will not allow even one single case of Ebola set foot in America. So if they are infected in Congo, they will not take them to treat them in America. They will not treat them in Congo. They will bring them to Laikipia.
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1: We have a lot of reservations and especially concerns from the people we lead because we are representatives of the people. Speaker, it is clear that this Ebola is rare and fatal disease. And common sense will dictate that if this disease starts in a particular place, it will be natural that you just contain it where it has started. I want to ask the Cabinet Secretary. He has said that the government of Kenya and the government of the U.S. signed an agreement way back in 2015. In 2019, there was corona, which was a global problem. We didn't see the U.S. come out. They have come out now to construct isolation center in Laikipia or anywhere in this country. And if they have, probably the Cabinet Secretary can tell us. About this Ebola thing, I want to ask the Cabinet Secretary. You know, it's very unfortunate that we saw a U.S. Secretary of State in Washington declaring that they will not allow even one single case of Ebola set foot in America. So if they are infected in Congo, they will not take them to treat them in America. They will not treat them in Congo. They will bring them to Laikipia.
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1: Mayan FM. 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